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0: Brace yourself. 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Here we go. Caller 102. Okay. You just did it. 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
1: 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Yeah.
0: Yo.
1: Love
0: you. 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
0: What's up?
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0: Hey! 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

0: 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Just so you know. 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
1: Hi, is this going to be the number I try to call to win the tickets?
0: 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This is the number. 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
2: How tall is he again? 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
2: 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What up? It is EJ stepping in with some Cat's Eye Animal. 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

0: 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Is it ever okay to break up with someone because they don't make enough money?
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0: 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You know what I'm saying? 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
1: I don't know, because, you know, it's not right, dude. 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

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My name is EJ. Did you hear about the serial butt sniffer who apparently was arrested again in Glendale? And I'm like, bro, have you not learned your lesson? What are we doing? It's Kiss.

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I am that guy, y'all. It's Kiss.

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2: 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It's Saturday Night Show. You are so close to those Halloween Horror Night tickets. Give me a couple of minutes and you can win. But first, we got to get on my dude right here. 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

0: 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By the way, I got a pair of tickets for you to see Jesse Reyes at the Kia Forum, November 11th. 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

0: Hey, when I say that, that is my song. I love Pink Panther since Zara Larsson stateside. Song number two right there. 102.7 KISS FM, LA's number one hit music station. My name is EJ. Hey, caller 102. I got tickets if you want to see Jesse Reyes at the Kia Forum on November 11th. I got you right now. 800-520-1027. But first,
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2: 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I feel like he is such a good dude. And let me tell you something. It takes a special person to write a song about something like this. I feel like I could never... 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
2: 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My name is EJ, Shakira, and Burna Boy. 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
2: Bro, this one right here makes me want to go out tonight, y'all. 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If so, let me know. At It Is Me, EJ on the gram. French Montana, Max B, ever since you left me.

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Let me tell you something. If I tell you these grandma hobbies, my grandmother would be highly offended. Like crocheting, knitting, embroidery, and things like that. My grandmother still want to go out and drop it, y'all. It is Kiss FM. 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I can't.

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0: 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What are you up to?
1: I got some flowers for my grandma.
0: Wait, is she okay? Is she good?
1: Yeah, I just like to get flowers just because.
0: You just want her to write you in the will. Shut up.
1: That is so true.
0: Yo! I hate you so much for this.

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Sombra kicking us off, man, on this Wednesday night. It is the new hit list on 102.7 KISS FM, LA's number one hit music station. My name is EJ. Yo, Tame Impala coming through with another banger. Let's go. Loser on KISS FM.

0: 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Is it ever okay to tell a friend how you feel about their partner?
1: Yeah, it's totally fine.
0: You think so? How come?
1: Well, if you know that they're a bad person and your friend doesn't realize that, you're protecting your friend in the end.

Yo, Ariana Grande pedal. You know, she just wrapped up her Eternal Sunshine tour. She got emotional on stage while she was performing in London. Let me tell you, I'm so mad that I missed that tour because I was out of town when it was here. But all I heard was so many great things about it. Alex Warren, Emerald Eyes, it's Kiss. There's

Yo, shout out to Steve Lacy. Oh, yeah, right. You know he's going to be performing at the Hollywood Bowl in November, which I feel like is going to be such a dope show, man. I feel like that's going to be my first Hollywood Bowl experience. Yeah, and Steve Lacy. It's the new hit list. Let's go. Mi Chico on Kiss.

0: 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Yeah, cause I feel way too fabulous.
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I'm about to get up out of here. Of course, my girl Kayla is up next. Have a great rest of your night. We'll do it again tomorrow, y'all. Jonas Brothers, Listen When Sad on Kiss FM.

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2: Good morning. Happy Thursday. So close to our 3-day weekend. I'm Kayla. Starting us off with Karol G and Bruno Mars, it's called Still.

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2: 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She's in Texas.

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2: What's up, LA? Hope you're having a good morning. I'm Kayla. Shakira and Burna Boy teaming up for this one. It's Die Die.

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2: 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Every time I turn on the radio, I hear him. Now he's on TV. I turned on the TV. I seen a commercial on my TV. 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You can't get away from him. He on the sides of buses. He's everywhere. Now he's sponsoring stuff. You seen it coming down the timeline. Can't get away from him. We get it. Then the guy on the radio, I really...

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another one, this time about Matthew Perry. It's called The One About Matthew Perry. It's going to be a three-part docuseries coming out October 27th. We're going to see videos and pictures and unreleased family photos. 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
2: All right, this one will wake you up this morning. Shakira and Burna Boy. It's Die Die. 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
2: You know who I can't stand? I can't stand Top Dog. 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I turned on the TV. I seen a commercial on my TV. He got billboards up everywhere. You can't get away from him. He on the sides of buses. He's everywhere. Now he's sponsoring stuff. You seen it coming down the timeline. Can't get away from him. We get it. Then the guy on the radio, I really hate him. His voice is irritating. It drives me crazy. I be driving, I be trying to snatch the radio out the car when he come on. He irritates me. Then my kids, he got my kids in it. My kids walking around talking about they gonna bite me. Then my dog, looking at him funny like, I'm ready to get rid of you too. Get away from me. Please deliver this message to Top Dog. Tell him whatever point you was trying to prove, you proved it. If you get into an accident, that's who you call.
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2: Good morning. Happy Thursday. That much closer to your three-day weekend. I'm Kayla. And starting your morning off with some Olivia Rodrigo, it's Stupid Song.

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1: And phone tap.
2: I'm loving today's phone tap for many reasons. Number one, it's a scary production. Scary Jones is doing the phone tap, not as Michael Oppenheimer, but as Scary Jones.
3: Oh, okay.
2: And I love how couples act when they don't think they're being recorded.
3: Oh.
2: Listen to this. The email came into the office. It says, "Dear Elvis, my jealous boyfriend Michael gets crazy when this guy Rick I work with and go to school hits on me.

0: I told my boyfriend I gave him his cell number in the event he ever decided to try to and call me. Wouldn't it be funny if Rick randomly called Michael looking for me? This comes to us from one of our favorite listeners, Amore. I love your name, Amore. All right, Scary is going to start the call as Rick. And Amore will join in on the joke in the middle of the call. Here we go. Couples act strange. Guys, especially when they don't know they're being recorded. Let's listen into today's phone tap.
1: Hello.
2: Can I speak to Amore, please?
1: Who's calling?
2: This is Rick.
1: What can I help you with?
2: I actually go to school and I work with her.
1: Okay, yeah, she's not in right now.
2: You know what time she might be back?
1: No. I can take a message for you. Give me a number.
2: I want to see if she wanted to grab some dinner this weekend.
1: This is her boyfriend.
2: Well, that's all right. I mean, I'll talk to her at class, actually.
1: Who gave you this number?
2: She did. You one of those overprotective boyfriends?
1: You're such a f***ing loser, dude. You're gonna f***ing get yourself in a bad situation.
2: What's your deal? How long you guys been going out?
1: None of your f***ing business. She lives here, you idiot.
2: If this is really her boyfriend, then why's she been hanging out with me on weekends, getting drinks and getting crazy at night?
1: We've been together for 7 years. I will hunt you down. I will destroy your life.
2: Keep your threats coming, pal. What's your name, man? It's not funny.
3: He is fuming right now.
2: All right, I'm going to step out of this for a little bit. It's your turn.
1: Hello.
3: Hello?
1: Yeah.
3: What's up, honey?
1: What's going on, Amore?
3: What's going on about what?
1: Who's Rick?
3: Rick?
1: Yeah.
3: Oh, this guy is always hitting on me.
1: Well, why is he calling my phone?
3: He called your phone?
1: Yeah.
3: Remember that I had told you that I had given a guy your cell phone number?
1: Yeah.
3: That was him. What did he say to you?
1: Oh, that you guys hang out, that you guys going out for drinks. So he works at the hospital?
3: Yeah.
1: Okay. Who is this
3: Some guy, some random person. No one
1: Well, obviously
3: particular.
1: There's going to be drama.
3: Why would there be drama?
1: Because he keeps calling my phone.
3: So tell him to stop calling.
1: Last name, what's his phone number, and where the f*** does he live, who he hangs with, what does he look like, how tall is he, how much does he weigh, what color is his hair, what color is his eyes, what car does he f*** drive, what train does he f*** take, what's everything, what, now, start talking.
3: He's really, really good looking.
1: He's really, really good looking? All right, Amore, I've heard enough. Just don't call me anymore.
3: Why do you want to know all of this? It's irrelevant.
1: Somebody's calling my phone talking to me. This is going to be dealt with.
3: Are you just looking for something to fight about?
1: Amore, are you on the same planet as me? I don't think I'm looking for something to fight about. This is happening. I think we need to take some time off until this is dealt with properly.
3: Why, honey?
1: Just I'm too old to play these games. I've suspected you for a long time. Obvious. This isn't the first time I caught you on some.
3: That's the way you want it.
1: What, are you gonna go run to him now?
3: He is kind of cute.
1: All right. Enjoy yourself.
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0: 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Okay, so Ruby has a question. Go ahead.
1: Yeah, so I've been doing something probably since I got my driver's license. Oh my gosh. And the other day I did it and I was like, wait, is this legal or nah? I've basically been used to cutting through gas stations if I'm waiting to make a right turn.
0: It's not legal.
2: Rude.
1: I'm so mindful though. I look around, I make sure it's not super busy. Like I make sure that the gas station is not jam packed, and then I gently make my way through the parking lot and just turn
0: right. But you pretend, because when we had studios on the other side of the hill for a while, there was a gas station that was a cut through, and I pretended to pull up to a tank and then acted like, oh, I forgot my credit card and drove away.
2: Oh, wow.
0: And cut through. Yeah, commitment. I did a whole charade.
1: No, I don't pretend, because the whole point is to be efficient and yeah. to be fast. So I just am like, okay, just don't mind me making my way.
0: It's something we all do, but the crime is evading a traffic control device. So you're basically trying to not engage in that traffic control device, and they could ticket you for that. Plus the gas station not going to be happy about the cut throughs. It's like cut throughs in the neighborhoods. I mean, now with Waze, it's everywhere.
2: Oh, yeah.
0: Remember back in the day before Waze, people would cut through your neighborhood.
2: Yeah.
0: And they'd speed through your neighborhood, and it would really make you upset. Now, everybody cuts through everything.
2: I don't think you can do the gas station, though.
0: Well, I did a Taco Bell.
2: Did you actually stop and get food, though?
0: No, I stopped. I looked at the menu. I had to go to the bathroom. So I stopped. I went in. I was like, can I get a minute to think about it? Then I went to the bathroom. Then I went out the back.
2: Oh. I mean, we've your charade. Don't yes. hate the player.
0: No, I really
2: hate the
0: play
2: game.
0: It out.
2: Yeah.
0: I really play it out to the detail.
2: Yeah, I feel you, though. I did that once in the carpool lane because I didn't have people in my car. And I was late somewhere, and it was an emergency.
0: Line?
2: That's no,
3: bad.
2: I pretended that there was people in my car. I mean, I was like, talking like this and just making it
0: for
2: seem
0: who?
2: Like
0: who's
2: just
0: look through
2: in
0: the
2: case
0: window.
2: Somebody drove by and saw me. At least they saw me talking to the back row, which was well, there.
0: To no one in your back seat, just gesturing.
2: It was an emergency. Okay, I don't do it all the time. I just did
0: well,
2: it that one time.
0: That's the greatest violation of all of these that we're talking
2: yeah,
0: about.
2: Yeah, I know, and I haven't done it since.
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1: So, Bella, a final year USC interning here, and you have a gripe about your fellow Trojans. What is it?
2: All the men wear flip-flops to class.
3: Ew.
4: This is only acceptable if you go to, like, a beach school, not downtown LA.
3: Honestly, it is not
2: so
3: even.
2: Gross.
4: And San Diego State, it was like a staple. There was flip-flops everywhere in San Diego.
3: Flip-flops at the beach.
1: But it's hot downtown right now.
2: No.
1: That's comfortable.
2: So here's my issue. They will, like, ride their skateboard, and it picks up dirt when they're, like, pedaling, and then they show up to class with dirty feet.
4: Ew.
2: And I have to, like, look at the feet. Or I don't have to look at it, but, like, I can see it when I'm in class.
1: But this is a double standard. You guys wear those open-toed, basically flip-flop shoes all the time.
2: But yeah. My feet are clean.
4: Yeah, that's
2: and
4: true.
2: I'm not skateboarding around campus.
1: Well, get a skateboard and have some fun.
3: And guys' feet are, like,
4: hairy,
3: yeah.
4: And, like, they don't really trim their nails.
3: Yeah.
1: Well, listen, because 2 weeks ago I started to do this yoga stuff that everybody says I should do. I started looking at all the yoga instructors' toes
4: and
1: the colors they paint their toes, and they're really good, their toes. And so I went and I cleaned my toes so that when I do my upside down dog, I have good toes, because I feel like they're looking at your toes.
3: 100%.
1: Right, to see.
4: Yeah. You're being toe shamed.
1: I get the not clean shoes, but come on, 85 on campus. Yeah. You don't want to wrap those puppies up with socks and a boot.
3: Wrap those puppies up, baby.
4: It's like wearing flip-flops to the airport. You just don't do it.
1: What are the Bruins doing? Are they wearing flip-flops?
4: Right?
1: Like, let's go around. What are the campuses doing? What's Santa Monica doing? What are they doing in Pasadena?
4: I feel like that's more acceptable for UCLA because you're closer to the ocean.
1: Yeah, right? So it's okay.
3: If you're inland, it's still not okay.
1: If you're downtown, you're so far inland, you've got to cover up.
4: Downtown, you cannot. No. It's not okay.
1: Santa Monica Community College. Yeah. You guys can go barefoot then.
4: Flop around.
1: Pepperdine? Oh, forget about Pepperdine. It. Don't even put a shirt on.
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0: Are you familiar with the new feature on Hinge called Friends Take? Michaela would like for us to help out so she can find the man of her dreams. And I think it's coming before December 12th.
1: Oh, yeah.
0: We'll see. Next, a kiss. I could

0: 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Are you hinging? So there's a new feature on Hinge. Michaela, what's the feature?
1: So it's called Friends Take, and it allows your friends to answer prompts directly on your profile to describe you and what they...
0: For example, yeah. If it were one of us, what would we answer?
1: So I don't get to see the prompts. So your friends get to see them, but I did see one on Hinge, and one was basically something you can count on them for.
0: So great.
1: You get to pick out of questions like that.
0: So you want me to answer something?
1: Yeah. I wanted to see if you'd be open to it.
0: I'm totally open to it. How could it help?
1: I just think that my Hinge profile might be lacking. Maybe this is why, you know, I haven't gotten that much interest. So maybe this will find someone interested.
2: More interested in me. I don't know. Putting in a good word for you.
1: Yeah.
3: I don't think Ryan's a good call for that.
1: Well, we can have more than one.
2: So yeah, you can ask Ryan, all of us.
1: You guys, for other friends.
3: And other guys don't want to see a dude endorse you.
0: I think they do.
3: I don't think they do.
0: If a dude blesses this, could be a good thing. And why am I not qualified for this?
2: Yeah, why is he not qualified?
3: It's not about you. Don't take it personal. It's not about
2: clearly.
3: You.
2: Clearly. He's chewing his pen right now.
3: It's just if Michaela's like, these guys are seeing her profile and then they see another guy giving her all these compliments, the guys are going to be like, so why isn't she dating this guy?
0: Well, can't I say it's me from work?
2: Yeah, coworker. Yeah.
3: So you're single, she's single. Why? You know what I mean? Like, I don't know.
0: I think if I say I'm Ryan from Kiss, people understand we work together. Yeah. I'm down. How do I know what the prompt's going to be? I want to know the prompt.
1: So I have to send you a link and then he's not going to be able to figure it out.
0: Tubbs, can you help me out with this? Tubbs. Does it mean that I have to be on Hinge?
1: I don't think so. No.
0: Okay. Well, I will. As soon as you send me the link, I'll do the prompt and we'll get back to you. And then will people see it?
1: Yeah, they'll hear it on my profile.
0: What?
3: Oh, it's a voice?
1: It's a voice note.
3: Oh my gosh.
2: Oh, even better.
3: This is bad idea.
0: So let me tell you, how long can I go? Is there a time limit?
3: Yes.
1: I'm sure there is, but I don't know.
2: Oh, I can't wait for this.
0: To the interested party here. Hi. My name is Ryan. I have worked with Michaela for 8-9 years now. Matter of fact, I've met her mom twice. Mm-hmm. She came to see the Wheel of Fortune show. And let me tell you about why I think Michaela is a great partner. And then I'll do the whole thing.
1: I love this.
2: Yeah.
1: Thank you.
0: Oh, I'm excited that it's a voice note. I didn't know that.
1: I didn't either, actually.
0: What if it works? What if it works and I break the ceiling on all this?
1: Hey, you'd really have to officiate the wedding.
0: Oh, gosh. I have so many weddings to officiate. What's that one I have to do? Phineas?
3: No, Billie Eilish did that one.
0: Oh, Billie Eilish.
3: Yeah. All right.
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3: We have a lot of things going on. In fact, I have a live look at the 5 southbound side at Lincoln Avenue. Now, the two right lanes are blocked. The off-ramp is blocked as well. This one is our double fatality crash investigation. There's a little bit of slowing here. There isn't any slowing on the northbound side. So that's the good news, but it is going to be a tough situation. They wanted to clear it a while ago. Now they've extended the signal for 2 more hours. So we're going to go with about, 7 or a little bit after that. 5 southbound side at Lincoln Avenue with, again, the 2 right lanes and the off-ramp closed. Okay, now 7:45. That's a better way to look at it. Tustin Avenue to La Palma Avenue. So La Palma sometimes is a good alternate to the 91. Not this time because of that situation that has developed as well. And then the drive is very tough along the 5 freeway heading south right at the 14 split, 14 slow. 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
4: Thank you, Ginger. Nice today. Upper 70s along the coast, low 80s inland, and right now it is 60 in Hollywood.
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0: might be mean.
1: Well, not they, but Jeanette thinks you're mean.
0: No. What if I think that Jeanette's mean?
1: Well, yeah, okay, so you have one of each. Do you believe that you can tell a difference in the sort of tension between one or the other? The
0: now as adults, no. But like as adults, we're like, we all get along and it's great. But we're growing up as kids. My brother was mean in the sense where like he would hide behind a wall to scare me and like just do mean things like that to me as a little kid. My sister.

0: negative
1: mean?
0: Thing? Is that what it
1: no,
0: is?
1: No, it's like frustration or really? Something.
0: Because, you know, a little game of peekaboo is just a tease from a brother. But like getting up in your face like that, literally getting up in your face like that.
1: My brother would like love to scare me. And like he would like to make me cry.
2: Yeah.
1: Right?
2: Yeah.
1: Were we not like bullied by our siblings? I feel like we were.
2: I think the oldest siblings are the meaner ones.
1: Yeah.
2: Because I too got picked on as the youngest. My siblings would hold my hands and my feet down on the couch and tickled me until I peed my pants.
1: Yeah.
0: I didn't want to come to work and hear that.
1: Yeah. Similar situations. Pinned down. They try to spit in my mouth. All
0: my
1: that
0: gosh.
1: Stuff. Yes.
0: You're lucky to be here.
1: I'm like, where were our parents? Well, where were they?
0: Clearly not paying attention and not caring. I mean, I have a great relationship with my sister, so I didn't realize how blessed I was by that. I'm so grateful.
1: Maybe it's a California
0: stuff.
1: Thing.
0: I don't know. I don't know. Yeah, in the state of Georgia, we didn't do that growing up.
1: You guys grew up with manners.
0: They say the meaner sibling is the sister. Let me know. 800-520-1027 at Kiss FM.
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15: So we did have something for the A line at the Southwest Museum where a pedestrian got hit. Now that is in the final stages. So hopefully There won't be too much activity there, and you won't have to use a bus bridge or anything like that. The Rosecrans on-ramp to that 105 heading west, a large tree that is still partially sticking out in lanes. 710 south at about Washington Boulevard, we have this stalled vehicle that's partially in the right lane as well. I'm just looking for something that's being discussed on some of the exit. I know that this 5 South at Soto Street was difficult because we have a lane that's taken up with the serious crash that does involve a motorcyclist, and that's as much information that we have on it now. Our fatality crash investigation continues 5 South at Lincoln until about 7:45, but there's two right lanes and the exit that are still closed. 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I'm Ginger Chan. 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
3: Thank you, Ginger. 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Riverside, a high of 85. West Covina, a high of 83. And right now, it is 60 in Hollywood.
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Now, have you heard about the 3x12 challenge? If you have heard about it, you know, but they say it will boost your energy, boost your focus, boost your mood, all that before noon. 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I want to be.

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1: Kiss FM. All right, now Disney was talking about this, and I'm going to do it later today because mine is right here.
2: Yes, that's right.
1: My old apartment is right down the street from where we are here in Burbank. But it's something that actually, when you mention it, I do it too. Is it strange that we do it?
2: I don't know if it's strange. So I like to sometimes occasionally drive by my old house.
1: Yeah, me too. It's weird because...
2: And it makes me sad. And well, I'm like, and I don't know why I do it. Like, it's like self-sabotaging, but I'm like, I'm going to do it.
1: I do it too. And I go slow
2: by
1: the windows, hoping they won't see me looking in at them, but I'm hoping to see them. It's really weird.
2: And I want to see like what they change, if they like change the front door, whatever.
1: I'm possessive about if they change. Like in my old house in Atlanta, when I go back for Christmas, I drive by, they painted the front door a different color.
3: But they still, they kept your constellations in your room.
1: Okay, you have to understand. Yeah, they did. So when I was a kid growing up, I put constellation stickers on my bedroom ceiling, and they glow at night.
2: A lot of us did.
1: Sisney and Tanya went to my childhood home at one point on a trip to Atlanta as adults recently and somehow got invited into my bedroom as a child.
3: That's right.
2: Well, we went to just see the house almost like this, like do a drive-by and just like take a picture in front of it. And then they saw us, and then we had to explain ourselves, and they invited us in.
3: Yeah, invited us. Fully.
1: It's really strange that you have seen the constellations of when I was 15 years old on my ceiling.
3: I think it's sweet that we took it upon ourselves to do this.
2: It's strange they kept them up.
1: Yeah, well, I don't know. I mean, you can't get those things down, apparently. That glue is tough. Why did you drive by? What was happening?
2: We were there. We went to like your old high school, and we met a lot of your friends.
1: Why did you drive by your old house?
2: Oh, because...
1: I know you went and did my whole life.
2: Because I don't know. I got like the urge, and sometimes the kids want to go by too, and then they get emotional. And I'm like, we're not doing this again. Every time we drive by it, it's like doesn't make us feel good. It makes us feel sad that we don't live there anymore.
1: Good news is, whoever is living at my apartment over here on Hollywood and Verdugo, I can't really see in there because it's on the third floor. I can't really see in.
3: Also, just like, I don't know why it took me so long to realize this, but you have a new bangle today.
1: I have a new bracelet today.
2: Well, how cute.
1: Thank you for listening to what we're talking about here.
3: Yeah, I was listening, but I was very distracted when you pointed at your apartment.
2: It's very shiny.
3: It's very shiny.
1: You know, I'm trying to go back in time. All right, coming up next, Halloween Horror Night tickets.
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2: So I am looking live at this drive along the 5 freeway. So it's the southbound side of Lincoln Avenue. We got the two right lanes, the exit closed here. There are some more delays that are starting to form. So I like the 91 East, 57 South, back over to the 5 freeway, at least for one alternate. Northbound side, we're not seeing any delays. That is the good news. But this vehicle went up the embankment, and man, they got to clear this out of here. I don't even see a tow unit anywhere around this area. So that is going to be a little bit of a slower drive later on. 210 West Westbound side right at the 215 North split. So it looks like we have a fire just off the freeway. And so a little bit of activity that continues here. Watch out for the bucket that got dropped on the 91 eastbound side right at the 15 split. 5 South at Penrose Street. So they're saying that this is a tie-up in the Corporal Lane. Several vehicles were involved in this, and that is part of the reason it is starting to load up. Now, when the CHP puts 101 northbound side at Euclid, you know it the way I do. It's not much of a Euclid here. So really, it's probably the 5 freeway heading north before you get to 4th Street. So coming out of East LA, heading into Boyle Heights, where there was some debris that got knocked into someone's vehicle, and now it looks like that is going to be a bit of a difficult drive. 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I'm Ginger Chan. You're on air with Ryan Seacrest, 102.7 KISS FM. Thank you, Ginger. It's going to be nice in Sherman Oaks today, a high of 80. Inglewood, a high of 79. And right now, it is 60 in Hollywood.
0: Thank you, Sissany. Halloween Horror Nights tickets for Carla 102. It's time. My Universal Studios. 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
1: So kind of hoping the show would go fast to get to this.
0: Sissany,
1: I've been excited to, I don't know why, because I didn't read the article, but it had to do with something about dating and height. And I'm obviously very comfortable at 5'8 with my height, but what does it mean?
2: So Tinder is rolling out this new feature that's got everyone talking, and they're testing a height filter. So basically, if you're a Tinder Platinum subscriber, so that's about $40 a month, you can now set a minimum and maximum height for potential matches.
3: A month?
2: If I was on the apps, I would totally pay $40 a month to like funnel out the exact height.
1: Would you put your height up there?
2: Well, no, this is the height that you want for a potential match.
3: Yeah.
1: Okay.
3: So, like your wish list.
2: Like for me, I always wanted to be with somebody that was 6 foot or taller.
1: Don't care.
2: That's just me. But
1: I don't care about height.
2: Some people do care about height.
1: Okay, so keep going. I mean, I think people might care about my height.
3: I don't care about height.
2: Or Tinder says they're trying this out to help people connect more intentionally, but not everyone's buying it. Some folks are calling it superficial and discriminatory, while others say, hey, other apps like Hinge already have this. But Tinder's new CEO is trying to shake off the app's hookup-heavy image and appeal more to Gen Z users looking for meaningful connections. They don't want to be known as the hookup app, which Tinder kind of has that reputation, that there's no like meaningful relationships that come out of Tinder. You go to Bumble, Hinge, other apps for that. But the height filter has sparked a lot of debate online, and I think that it's just an interesting take. If you know what you want, what's the point of like meeting somebody, chatting with them, going out on a date, and then when you get there, they're 5'6", and you're like 5'8", and you're like, I will never.
3: Because sometimes you don't know. You don't know what's best for you.
2: Sometimes you know what you want.
3: But sometimes you don't.
1: We don't care about the height.
2: Some people care about the height.
1: I have been asked in the past, do I mind that said person is taller than I am, and especially in heels? And I say no.
2: Well, you're different. But I have girlfriends that are, they'll know, like when they're looking through profiles, they'll be like, oh my gosh, he's sitting down in all his pictures. And that's for a reason. You know, he's not comparing. It's a picture with him and all
1: really,
2: his bros.
1: You guys are really, really.
3: You can tell a lot by a man with his bros.
2: Thank you. Because if it's a picture with his bros and he's sitting down, or they're all sitting down, he doesn't have any standing pictures with his bros, then you can see that there's a height. Not, I don't want to say issue, but you know. concern.
3: It's so true, though.
2: You see?
3: It's so true. All of our wedding pictures with Robbie and his groomsmen, he's like in the middle, he's the shortest, and all his groomsmen are like towering over him.
1: And why is that so funny? Like, you're so excited to say it. And I find it not so funny.
3: He finds it funny too.
1: Oh, really? Yeah. I think he's being nice to his wife.
3: No.
1: Deep down inside, he cries at night when you're asleep under your Harry Styles pillow. Over it.
2: You should have. Did you incorporate the Harry Styles pillow into the wedding?
1: That would have been good. Once I saw the naked uncle, I couldn't get past. The naked uncle story was all I needed. And also, yeah, I was told not to go like to Harry Styles because I think that's the one guy that he does not like to hear about.
3: Oh, that's good.
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0: Kiss. Now, have you heard of this? The 3x3x12 idea, the challenge here. It has tens of millions of views on TikTok, and some of you are saying it's so good, it makes you happier and healthier. It's called the 3x3x12 challenge. Here's how it works. You do 3,000 steps, 1/3 of your daily water goal, and 30 grams of protein, all before noon.
1: I love that.
0: Goal being to jumpstart your energy, your mood, and focus. So steps, water, protein, all before noon. They say it's a game changer.
2: The protein is so good. So hard. 30 grams of protein before noon.
0: Do a shake.
1: Why? We're up so early. I feel like it'd be easier for us.
0: Have a chicken breast in the middle of the morning.
1: Chomp it
0: up.
1: Eat
0: eggs. Yeah, you eat those.
2: I know.
0: Eggs.
2: 30 is a lot.
1: Ask ChatGPT.
0: Today's quote: what you chase will run. What you embody will arrive.
1: Oh.

0: 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Let's hit the headlines, Sissany. What do you have?
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2: Well, LAUSD quietly imposed a district-wide ban on student use of generative AI on school devices this year. That includes Google Gemini and ChatGPT. The NBA is punishing the Clippers with a $30 million fine and the loss of five future first-round picks for violating salary cap rules when they signed Kawhi Leonard back in 2022. Some South LA residents say they've been dealing with broken streetlights for more than a year and a half, despite repeated calls to the city. And Dua Lipa, Tame Impala, and BTS are reportedly among the artists being considered to headline Coachella 2027. Now a look at traffic with KTLA's Ginger Chan.
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1: we make it easy.
4: You know, heading through Mount Washington along Avenue 45, right there outside of the Southwest Museum, that's going to be off limits to you, and that's because a pedestrian was hit by the Metro A line. And so they're going to conduct bus bridges here, and basically that will impact Southwest Station, which really is the crux of the investigation, over to, and Heritage Square will be impacted by it as well. Heritage Square slash the Cypress Station, right? We'll make sure that you know that that's what's taking place here, or I should say Heritage Square is going to be affected by it. Now, if your plans take you onto this 91 westbound side right at about Central, we have this debris that's now kicking in and out of lanes. 5 southbound side at Penrose Street, trying to clear up this crash and get everybody over to the right shoulder. Our sigil alert that continues for your drive on the 5 southbound side at Lincoln Avenue, where we know that this one will go for another 45 minutes at least. Two right lanes, and exit still blocked. That's a pretty tough ride here. Now things are filling in, backed up from the 91. A lot of people taking that 91 freeway as an alternate, but now I like exiting at Beach, running it to the south, get to Catella, take that to the east. That puts you right back to that 5 freeway. 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
2: Thank you, Ginger. A beautiful day. A little gloomy right now in some parts, but then plenty of sunshine. Studio City, a high of 80. Anaheim, a high of 81. And right now, it is 65 in Hollywood.
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1: 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Guaranteed human.

0: about it. Now I think about it all the time. That when our coffee, like my, is coffee, you know how, if you listen to the show, you know how important coffee is. It's like it's my longest term relationship.
1: It's life.
0: Mm-hmm. It's life. And I look forward to it in the morning. And you were saying that like if you microwave your coffee, it could not be safe, Ruby?
2: Well, I was curious because my coffee got cold this morning. So I was like, is it wrong to microwave it?
0: I mean, I do.
2: You do. So it's okay.
0: I don't know. I didn't think about it until I started thinking about it.
3: Yeah, why would it be bad?
2: I feel like it would like evaporate the goodness. I don't know. In my head, I'm like, oh, is it going to get rid of like the freshness
0: flavor
2: of the coffee?
0: All right. So here's what I found out. Heat breaks the acids down, which makes it taste more bitter. The micro destroys the aromatic compound, so the smell is gone, making it taste flat.
2: Oh, that's
0: and it creates hot spots, which can cause a burning aftertaste. So, no, you pretty much ruin it.
3: Wow. Yeah.
0: I think this is unknown.
3: Just throw some ice in there and make it an iced coffee.
2: No. Yeah.
0: Well, I do that once I start to get, like, jittery. Then I go to ice. This is a warm coffee makes you jittery. The ice doesn't really. So, yeah, I guess the caffeine is stable, but I didn't know that. You need to tell people that. I didn't know. They don't tell you that.
2: They don't.
0: That's like one of those things. They do certain things in life. They don't tell you about that. You're on KISS. Jonas Brothers Sig is next.
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Tell your friends, too, if they put you down as a referral, you could win $102. That's cool. It's Kiss.

0: 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It is Kiss FM. Jordan in the back room. Now, this is kind of brilliant. She wanted to not break up, but break it off with the dude. So she's like, how do I author the appropriate break it off text? Oh, I know. I get another dude to write the break off text, right?
1: Genius.
2: Yep.
0: And so who gets the honor of doing that? Which guy?
1: He's like one of my best friends.
0: And what do you say? Like, here's the mission. What do you say?
1: I said, I told this man a few times that I'm not interested. Yeah. And I was like, okay, from a guy's perspective, what kind of message would you want to receive if you were to be broken up with?
0: Like, good. You're trying to let him down nicely.
1: Yeah.
0: Yeah. We don't want to receive any of them.
1: Well, it's got to happen.
0: Okay. All right, so what, do you have the text? What did he guide you to do?
1: Okay, so I kind of made it into like how I would say it too, summarizing it.
0: So you took what he said and then you made it your own?
1: Yeah.
0: All right.
1: Okay, I'm truly sorry about this, comma, but I've been thinking and I don't think I'm quite in a space to get to know anybody right now and think it would be best if we cancel tonight because I'm not trying to lead you on, period. I'm really sorry if that caused...
0: I don't need the punctuation.
1: Okay, sorry.
3: Verbatim?
0: Yeah, thank you.
2: I think it's nice.
0: Okay, it's great, but I get this punctuation in the text.
1: I'm really sorry if that caused an inconvenience, and I hope it doesn't ruin your night. I'm dealing with a lot right now, and I think it would just be good for me and to not continue this. I'm not in the right headspace for any kind of relationship, and I don't want to waste your time.
0: But I'm worried about you now. Like, I'm like, right. That sounds so concerning. Are
1: yeah,
0: you?
1: Right.
0: Are
1: okay, really, but you want to know what he said back?
0: Well, are you not really dealing with all that? Are you?
1: At the time, I was like dealing with family stuff, you know. So he kind of understood the lore a little bit. So that's kind of where I was going with
0: the lore. Are you an English major? All right. What did he say? What happened?
1: Okay, he said, "I understand. I mean, I feel like we know one another already, but it's cool."
0: He's great. And you're out of it. And could I borrow that guy to write outgoing texts?
1: The delivery.
0: Yeah, the guy friend of yours could write outgoing texts. Or that would not work. That doesn't work. Needs to be from me.
2: Maybe.
0: Outgoing texts to people I would meet.
2: If I got a text like that from you, I would know it was not real.
3: Oh, yeah. If there was punctuation.
2: Yes.
0: Yeah, by the way, punctuations are spelled correctly.
2: Or more than two sentences. That's not you. Yeah.
0: All right. Well, Jordan, job well done. I think that's actually brilliant. Outsource the breakup text. Get some help on that thing, right? Let's get into the Ryan's Roses Halloween Horror Night tickets next.
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35: Well, the thing is, public transportation is great. But in this case, 110 southbound side at Manchester Avenue, the bus that is loaded up with a whole bunch of passengers ended up conking out right there in those fast track lanes. So that is going to be a little bit on the slow side, right? All right, 405 south, right about Burbank Boulevard. We have a crash. I feel like most of the activity is already clearing to the right shoulder. The same for the 405 south at Lakewood Boulevard, which really, that is so close to Long Beach Airport that you might still sit in some additional delays. But hopefully, this one will be out of here real soon. Oh, yeah, I did see this. 605 south at Rosecrans. trans. Middle lanes were taken up with a whole bunch of debris. The thing is, cars were pulled to the right shoulder, I believe, with some flat tires, waiting for them to clear this 5 southbound side at Lincoln Avenue. Now, the car that ended up going into the embankment, well, that has since been removed. Now, the drive continues to be a little slow, 22, but the signal is still in effect for the two right lanes and the off-ramp, okay? And 22 westbound side at Knott Avenue, still working. This crash has been sitting in lanes for a while. 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I'm Ginger Chan. 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
0: Thank you, Ginger. It's going to be a nice day. Encino, a high of 82. Marina Del Rey, a high of 75. Right now, it is 65 in Hollywood.
1: 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Right now, caller 102, as we gear up for Ryan's Roses, gets into Universal Studios Halloween Horror Nights. 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
0: It's time for Ryan's Roses. Thank you for waiting if you have been for this. She says, I saw a text come into my husband's phone from someone called Vegas Girl. Ooh. Mm-hmm. Having a husband and having a husband that has Vegas Girl in the contacts, bad.
2: Bad.
0: That's bad. Yeah. He had been in Vegas weeks earlier for a bachelor party. Why would he still be texting someone from Vegas? Haley in Santa Clarita. Hi, Haley. Thank you for coming on with us. So what did you see? Did you understand what the text was all about?
3: Okay, so that's the thing. I couldn't see the message. I only saw iMessage. So he has actually turned off like that option on your phone where you can see what the message is. And that's new. Like that hasn't gone on before.
0: Okay, Vegas Girl is the contact. Okay, in there, right?
3: Yeah.
0: Tell me about whose bachelor party was it?
3: It was just his friend, you know, his best friend's bachelor party.
0: I mean, it's not great if he has Vegas Girl in his contacts from before you were married, but you should do a
2: call. No, but unless he was like organizing a way for all the guys to get in and get bottle service and he got the girl's number to like figure out that promotion or get in the club that night, but I don't know why she'd be texting weeks later.
0: But then you put the name of the place in, like you'd put the name, you know.
2: Maybe.
0: You put the hotel name or the restaurant name or the club name or whatever. So hold on one second.
3: Exactly.
0: We are going to make the call to him and see if we can find out. Sisney will call him, offer him some roses. Find out if he sends them to, we don't know Vegas Girl's name, or Haley, that's her name, next at Kiss.

0: say?
1: Time for the call on Ryan's Roses, 102.7 Kiss FM. Haley's married. Her husband got an iMessage from someone called Vegas Girl in his contacts. And it was just a way to bachelor party. And that was a few weeks ago. So she's worried about this. Doesn't really make a lot. Why'd somebody from Vegas called Vegas Girl be texting her husband? Mm-hmm. Did you ask him about it, Haley?
2: I did, yes.
1: And he said what?
2: Okay, he said she was just the bottle service girl. Like, it was.
1: Why does he have her number? Yeah. He shouldn't have her number.
2: I don't know. And, like, also, why is it still happening? Like, okay, like, I'm all about hearing an explanation. You know, I'm all about hearing what they have to say and you know, really listening to it. But I understand you're there. Maybe it's a big club and they have to text each other, you know, whatever they want to order. But why is it still happening now that he's home?
1: Okay. We are going to call now. Be very quiet. Just say, Ryan, you have my permission to call and then his name. Go ahead.
2: Okay. Ryan, you have permission to call.
1: We are going to do that right now. Be very quiet. And here we go.
3: Hello, this is Matt.
4: Hi, Matt. My name is Carmela. How are you doing this morning?
3: I'm doing all right.
4: Great. 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It's a dozen red roses you can send to anybody that you'd like today.
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4: Yeah, they're absolutely free. I don't need any credit card info from you or any billing info. It's not a subscription. We just are hoping that you like our arrangements and maybe one day you come back as a returning customer. But these are free.
3: That's kind of weird. But,
4: no, it's a promotion that we do like once a month.
3: Okay, got it. All right.
4: Anybody want to send free flowers to?
3: Well, my wife, but I feel kind of weird because it's not like I paid for these or even came up with the idea, you know? It seems kind of like an empty gesture.
4: Well, she would still appreciate flowers, right?
3: Oh, definitely. I think she would definitely appreciate them.
4: What's her name?
3: Haley.
4: Okay, and what do you want to put on the card?
3: Gosh, I didn't even come up with this idea. Maybe just put, like, I hope these brighten your day.
4: Okay.
1: Beautiful. It's great. It's very sweet. Matt, your voice is being broadcast on the radio, and my name is Ryan Seacrest, and you are a sweet man. How are you?
3: Hold on. What is this?
1: This is a problem, actually, probably. So, Haley, your wife is on the line, and she's asked us to call you because she was telling us that you were in Vegas for a bachelor party recently, and you got some texts from a Vegas girl in your phone, and she's wondering if there's something going on, or like if you're cheating on her.
3: No, not at all. I mean, and you know, this is... I don't even know why you're involved in this.
1: Well, I agree. And so that's the thing. I don't want to be involved. And who's a Vegas girl? Why is she called Vegas girl in your contacts?
3: You know, this is really between my wife and I.
1: Well, didn't you speak with her? She's on the phone here. Haley, go ahead.
2: Hey, Matt. Okay. Thank you for the roses. But it doesn't make sense that you're still texting Vegas girl.
3: It makes total sense. I take my clients there all the time. It's good to have someone there, you know, who can cook us up.
2: Why is she texting you on a random Wednesday night?
4: And why not put her name?
3: I don't even know her name. I was just checking in and trying to keep the, you know, the relationship alive.
1: Why are you trying to keep the relationship alive?
3: Look, buddy, I don't even know who you are, but this needs to stay, you know, you got to stay out of this, seriously.
1: All right, well, Matt, we're going to let you go, because you're right, we should not be so involved in this. Thank you, Haley, good luck.
2: Yeah, all right, thank you, guys. Thank you for your time, Ryan.
1: Okay, do you believe him, Haley?
2: I mean, I honestly guess I do.
1: Okay. Well, good. You know, then, great. Then our job is done. And thank you very much. And why do you turn off message previews, though.
4: I know.
1: What's a question for...
4: I turn those off. I don't...
1: Well, Sissy and Tiny question for you. Does the fact that the flowers are free and he sent them to his wife... It sounded very sweet, but they were free. Does that dilute the sentiment or the gesture?
4: I don't know. I thought like they're nice flowers.
0: No, I don't think
1: Yeah, flowers are flowers, right? Free or not. Fine, right? Good. Good on him.
4: Yeah.
1: Good. All right. Yeah, kiss.

0: All right, LA's number one at music station. This is Kiss, shall we? Let's get the headlines, Sissany.
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2: Well, LAUSD has banned students from using generative AI on district-issued devices, including Google Gemini and ChatGPT. The NBA is punishing the Clippers with a $30 million fine and the loss of five future first-round picks for violating salary cap rules when they signed Kawhi Leonard back in 2022. A federal judge has thrown out a discrimination and harassment lawsuit filed by Lizzo's former tour wardrobe designer, and gymnast Jordan Chiles is returning for her third Olympics, announcing she plans to compete in LA in 2028. Now a look at traffic with KTLA's Ginger Chan.
3: From this Toyota dealer traffic center,
1: we make it easy.
4: So because we still have this fatality, the passengers between Heritage Square to Highland Park, they're going to utilize bus bridges. And to me, it looked like Marmion Way still closed at 45th because they have to utilize those buses, right? Those streets to take care of the bus bridges. All right, we'll move you over to some of the other things that we have going on. 405 northbound side at Harbor Boulevard. It looks to us like we have a stall. It's mostly out of lanes, but it's still enough that things might be a little bit slow with debris that's sitting in the lanes on the 91 westbound side at the 241. And then our SIG alert, remember, we've been discussing this since we started at 4 this morning. Everything has cleared, closure picked up, and looks like they had to stop lanes to do it. But the drive hopefully will start to recover with a SIG alert canceled on that 5 southbound side at Catella Avenue. And then really quick, 91 west at Green River Road. It looks like that debris that's in the left lane is, we talked about that earlier. I just want to look at one other thing, because to me it looked like things were busy on that 5 freeway. Now the northbound side at the 10 at Crash looks like it's all over to the right shoulder. 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Introducing our new chili crisp dumplings, a spicy twist on a Waba favorite, bold, crunchy, and tossed and fiery chili crisp. That's the new chili crisp dumplings. Get them today only at Waba Grill. It's for you. I'm Ginger Chan. 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
2: Thank you, Ginger. So beautiful today along the coast. Nice. Sunset Beach, a high of 76. Canyon Country, warmer for you. Inland, a high of 83. And right now it is 66 in Hollywood.

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0: Okay, I didn't mean to get to this in six. Show's flying to me. Anybody else?
1: It's gone by fast.
0: A good time. May stay on up too. Tell JoJo.
1: Let's do it.
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0: 102.7 Kiss FM. So Jeremiah in Sherman Oaks, what happened, brother? How can I help?
1: Hey guys, how you doing?
2: Good.
1: So my girlfriend and I, we used to be pretty good, be pretty great, and we never really snapped at each other. You know, we were really close and intimate, and the relationship really felt easy. But since we moved in together, it's been really different, and we're bickering like almost every day now, and we barely touch, and it's starting to feel like she's a roommate that I just share a bed with.
3: Wow,
0: second.
1: I'm thinking about ending it, but the problem is that she gave up a really, really good apartment, you know, and the room is gone now, and she can't afford to live alone at all. And if I end this, then she's going to be scrambling. But I'm the one who pushed for us to move in together. So if I leave now,
0: yeah,
1: I'm the reason that she's in like a really tough spot. But like staying in the relationship, staying in place feels not, like dishonest.
0: So is there a way to be honest and also help her through the transition by, I mean, how do you do that?
3: Yeah, like, is the relationship savable? Like, maybe you guys just need to talk and the flame needs to reignite. And
0: I was thinking he just says, I'm not feeling anymore, but I'm not, like, let's work this out and figure it out so you're not stressed about where you live since I asked you to come over here and you gave up your great apartment.
1: Yeah, I mean, we've really tried to come together and try to reassess and, you know, reunite and everything, but it lasts for like a day, and then the next thing you know, she's snapping at me, and it's just, I don't know. So this whole thing was a mistake, I think.
0: My guess, talk to her, because she's probably feeling the same thing, and maybe so much so that she's thought about where she could go after you guys are not together. And that may be the first step here. It may resolve itself. Honest about what's happening, putting up this front and the charade is worse. And then you handle it. You deal with it. You deal with it.
1: Okay.
0: All right, bro?
1: Communication. I get that. Okay.
0: All right, Jeremiah, good luck on that one.
3: Good luck.
0: Complicated, I know.
1: Thanks, guys.
0: Okay, buddy. Thank you so much.
1: Bye.
0: Bye-bye. Yeah, she's probably feeling it already. She may have already it's like thought of her escape plan.
3: Yeah.
0: It's Kiss FM. Coming up next, Jonah.

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0: I
1: just wanna die, I just wanna
0: die. Zara Larsson.
1: Benson Boone.
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4: Well, I don't like this at all. 110 northbound side, right at the 101. That is always super busy. We got a crash with at least two cars. They're saying the right lanes are blocked. I'm seeing really heavy conditions from at least USC all the way up until you get to this 101. Now, that 101 freeway, that northbound side, it is jammed up solid coming out of East LA through Boyle Heights into downtown all the way up to at least Silver Lake, maybe even points beyond towards Hollywood. Just looks real slow. I would not take Sunset Boulevard as an alternate. I mean, you get one little hiccup on that stretch of Sunset at this hour, and you are going to be really riding those brakes. 10 westbound side about Grand Avenue. So it looks to me like, okay, the left lanes are now blocked, but it is a hit and run crash. I don't think there are any injuries. There's a little bit of chatter going on this crash, and that's the reason I was just reading all that information. 55 southbound side at the 73. It's just a stall that's still sitting in lanes. But the drive and the conditions have been a little bit slow. Our friends who are traveling on that 405 north at Harbor Boulevard, waiting for that last tow unit to get to the scene to clear it. One thing I did notice is that the drive was pretty heavy right there at the old Toro Y. You're trying to get over to John Wayne Airport, and it is pretty busy, a little bit busier than normal, so maybe some people heading out of town. Did I get to tell you from the last time? I don't know. By southbound side of Lincoln, lanes are clear, canceled. The Sig Alert and the drive is still trying to recover. 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I'm Ginger Chan. 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
5: Thank you, Ginger. Sunny skies later today in Long Beach, a high of 79, Glendale, a high of 81, and right now it is 67 in Hollywood.
6: All right, Sissany, let's dive into it right now. What's new in the world of music?
5: Well, before September is over, the NFL will announce the halftime performer at Super Bowl 61, and some rumors are saying it could be Miley Cyrus. Harry Styles and Zoe Kravitz are reportedly planning their wedding. A source says it will be an intimate ceremony with big parties afterwards. And Dua Lipa, Tame Impala, and BTS are reportedly among the artists being considered to headline Coachella in 2027. And that's the latest in music.

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0: Kiss. Good morning. Now, Sissany was just telling us that she had the car wash booklet. You buy more for, you know, a better price. You get the booklet of car washes,
1: exactly.
0: Right? Exactly. You buy in bulk.
1: Yes.
0: And you get a deal on your car washes. And it's missing?
1: I love having it, and I keep it in my center console, and I go and rip one off when I go and get my car washed. And I went to look the other day, and it is gone. Like, I had at least 7 more washes.
0: So what do you think happened? Generally, when that happens to me, I try to blame someone else, and it turns out I've misplaced it.
1: No. Yeah, my instinct was to blame Michael, and then I was like, why would Michael take the whole book? Like, that's weird. Mm-hmm. And then I ruled him out, and then I thought maybe the kids went in there and thought it was like, I don't know, something to play with. Yeah, stickers or a pad to write on. And I ruled them out because it's been there for months. Like, why would they touch it? And it's just gone. Like, I don't know where it is. The only thing I can think of is that I, like, legit got robbed. Like, I left the car unlocked and someone went in there and took my book.
0: This robber went to your car and broke into your car and was in hunt of the abundance of car washes to take away from your car.
2: This feels not.
0: They didn't get your car. I have to tell you, I think that if someone were to rob you and they got inside the car, they're going to take your car, not the washes that are at a good price for the car.
1: I don't think so. I think people go in and rummage through people's cars to see what they can grab, and they're like, oh, I mean, it's like a gift card.
0: Why don't you run a test? Put a $5 bill out in your car.
2: Oh, in the same spot. Right?
0: And see if anybody takes that $5 bill. When it's gone, then retrace your steps. Who could have gotten in your car?
1: Right, exactly.
0: All right, we need to, back room, we're going to spring for a new car wash booklet for Sissany.
2: All right.
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1: So the drive and the conditions are going to be a little bit slow. 15 southbound side of Harupa Avenue. Now we know that everything is clear to the right shoulder, but that took a little while for that to happen, right? So we do see areas of downtown Riverside that are starting to fill in. 55 south at the 73. They did report that there was some kind of stall in lanes. And if your plans take you onto this 405 south at about Carson Street, we have reports now that there was a stall in the right lane, and that's adding to the busy drive. 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What a 2.7 Kiss FM. Thank you, Ginger. It's going to be nice today. Santa Monica, a high of 76. Reseda, a high of 81. And right now, it is 67 in Hollywood.
0: Thank you, Sissany. 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It's time. My Universal Studios. 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
0: 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It's Zara Larsson. And you're on air with Ryan Seacrest.
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0: 102.7 Kiss FM. So I'm going to grab Chanel in Inglewood. Listen to this one. I have some thoughts already based on just reading this on a call screen. But she says she's wondering if she should still buy a gift for her friend who never gets her a gift for her birthday, but it's her friend's birthday. Right, Chanel?
1: Well, yeah, essentially. So I had a birthday dinner a few months ago, and I invited a friend who I'd gotten closer to recently. So I hadn't invited her to a birthday thing before, but she came to this one, and we had a great time, but she didn't bring a gift, like not even a card. But I didn't say anything, obviously, because I noticed, but now she's invited me to her birthday this weekend, so I'm wondering, like, do I bring her a gift? Because part of me feels like maybe we're not on gift level with each other, like, maybe showing up is enough, but part of me feels like if I don't bring something, then I look petty? Like, are we too old to expect birthday gifts from friends? Is this normal to keep track of? Like, I don't know. Do I take the high road, or do I match her energy?
0: I think you've answered the question in all of the questions, which is it can look petty, and you should take the high road. Like, I do think you're already there in your own mind, mm-hmm. and I feel like if you're giving it this amount of thought, go ahead and do it. It takes more energy in a way. If you're willing to get her a gift, to me, it takes a little more energy to not get her a gift and then be thinking about that, stewing on the fact that, okay, she didn't get me one, so I'm not going to get her one. And then you're like waiting for a reaction. Then there's another layer to it. Wouldn't it be better to just arrive, have a good time, give her the gift, take the high road, and then have her come back and thank you and probably apologize for not having given you a gift?
1: But, like, am I setting up an expectation for her, too? I feel like I'm thinking about this too much.
0: Exactly. You are.
2: I mean, this is not what gift giving is about. Yeah. It should come out of the kindness of your heart. It's not tit for tat, you know? Like, if you want to give a gift, you give a gift because you care about that person.
3: There's a great quote about this. It says, what we give doesn't always return, but what we give is always what we are.
0: So, Chanel, that means, I think it means give.
3: Yes, it does.
0: All right, okay.
3: Be who you are.
1: So. Okay, thanks.
0: You're a good person. Thank you, Chanel. Very generous.
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18: So we haven't had a lot of fires this morning, but there is one now where the brush is catching fire. Yesterday afternoon, there were a lot of fires, right? 110 southbound side right at the 5. So they're saying that the carpool lane is now taken up because of this. It's all that brush that's on fire. And so hopefully they're going to have it out soon, but they may still keep a right lane block. Sometimes they do that for all the hot spots and for everyone's safety, right? 5 north at Buena Vista Street, they're calling for something that's now moved over to the right shoulder. Hopefully it won't tie you up. We know that there is a crash with a big rig on the 210 East at Buena Vista Street. So for our friends in Bradbury, Duarte, Arcadia, that's the spot we're talking about. 105 West at about La Cienega Boulevard. So there's a whole bunch of stuff in the lanes. Caltrans crews need to get to the scene to help remove all that junk and get it out of your way. 405 Freeway, the southbound side at Warner Magnolia. Good morning, Fountain Valley. We have this one little hiccup that's now taking up the right lane, so that's a bit of a slower ride than what you're used to. 10 westbound side of Cherry Avenue, even though the crash is now over to the right shoulder, it's still a little touch and go. Staying in the Inland Empire for the 91, the westbound side right at about Main Street, they were able to stop lanes to move everybody out of those middle lanes over to the right shoulder. The drive to me still looks a little bit slow. I just want to double check this one thing that we had from earlier. It was on Ortega Highway because of yesterday's Gibby fire, and so it looks like maybe there's still a closure right at about La Pata. They might be letting some of the residents through. I saw that earlier this morning, but if that's the case, we are still seeing some pretty heavy delays, at least on that northbound side out of the Orange County portion, right before you get to Casper's Wilderness Park. 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I'm Ginger Chan. 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
19: Thank you, Ginger. A beautiful day in Riverside, a high of 86. West Covina, a high of 84. And right now, it is 67 in Hollywood.
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0: 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Sisney, some people luckily just woke up and just turned on the radio and don't know what's going on in the universe. What's new this morning?
1: LAUSD quietly imposed a district-wide ban on students using generative AI on school devices this year, including Google Gemini and ChatGPT. The NBA is punishing the Clippers with a $30 million fine and the loss of five future first-round picks for violating salary cap rules when they signed Kawhi Leonard back in 2022. And Dua Lipa, Tame Impala, and BTS are reportedly among the artists being considered to headline Coachella 2027. And that's what's new this morning.
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0: 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You know we know when kids are in the car earlier, so if you want to talk about something just us right now, we can.
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0: It's Kiss FM, Seacrest with you. All right, so sisters. Now listen to this. This stuff just hits my phone into my feed. Do you have a sister? Because they say that the meaner sibling is a sister. Brothers and sisters, a meaner sibling is a sister. Now, Sisney, you have, you have sisters.
1: I have a sister and a brother.
0: So they think you're mean.
1: Well, why wouldn't I think that they might be mean?
0: Well, not they, but Jeanette thinks you're mean.
1: No. What if I would think that Jeanette's mean?
0: Well, so you have one of each. Do you believe that you can tell a difference in the sort of tension between one or the other?
1: Now as adults, no. But like as adults, we're like, we all get along and it's great. But we're growing up as kids. My brother was mean in the sense where like he would hide behind a wall to scare me and like just do mean things like that to me as a little kid. My sister would yell at me.
0: Yeah, that's
1: and then
0: mean.
1: Smack me.
0: Well, that's meaner.
1: like she was driving me to dance or driving me somewhere, and I was supposed to remind her the exit. She'd be like, "You forgot the exit."
0: But
1: and
0: is that
1: then she
0: a competitive thing? Is that what it
1: no,
0: is?
1: No, it's like frustration.
0: Really? Because you know, a little game of peekaboo is just a tease from a brother. But like getting up in your face like that, literally getting up in your face like that.
1: My brother would like love to scare me, and like he would like to make me cry.
2: Yeah.
1: Right?
2: Yeah.
1: Were we not like bullied by our siblings? I feel like we were.
2: I think the oldest siblings are the meaner ones.
1: Yeah.
2: Because I too got picked on as the youngest. My siblings would hold my hands and my feet down on the couch and tickled me until I peed my pants.
1: Yeah.
0: I didn't want to come to work and hear that.
1: Yeah. Similar situations. Pinned down. They try to spit in my mouth. All that stuff.
0: Gosh.
1: Yes.
0: You're lucky to be here.
1: I'm like, where were our parents? Well, where were they?
0: Clearly not paying attention and not caring. I mean, I have a great relationship with my sister, so I didn't realize how blessed I was by that. I'm so grateful.
1: Maybe it's a California
0: stuff.
1: Thing.
0: I don't know. I don't know. Yeah, in the state of Georgia, we didn't do that growing up.
1: You guys grew up with manners.
0: They say the meaner sibling is the sister. Let me know. 800-520-1027 at Kiss FM.
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0: Time for the call on Ryan's Roses, 102.7 Kiss FM. Haley is married. Her husband got an iMessage from someone called Vegas Girl in his contacts. And it was just a way to bachelor party. And that was a few weeks ago. So she's worried about this. Doesn't really make a lot. Why'd somebody from Vegas called Vegas Girl be texting her husband? Mm-hmm. Did you ask him about it, Haley?
1: I did, yes.
0: And he said what?
1: Okay, he said she was just the bottle service girl. Like, it was.
0: Why does he have her number? Yeah. He shouldn't have her number.
1: I don't know. And, like, also, why is it still happening? Like, okay, like, I'm all about hearing an explanation. You know, I'm all about hearing what, you know, what they have to say and you know, really listening to it. But I understand you're there. Maybe it's a big club and they have to text each other, you know, whatever they want to order. But why is it still happening now that he's home?
0: Okay, we are going to call now. Be very quiet. Just say, Ryan, you have my permission to call, and then his name. Go ahead.
1: Okay, Ryan, you have permission to call.
0: We are going to do that right now. Be very quiet. And here we go.
2: Hello, this is Matt.
3: Hi, Matt. My name is Carmela. How are you doing this morning?
2: I'm doing all right.
3: Great. I'm calling from the Fresh Florist. We actually deliver here locally and surrounding areas and offering a free promotion. It's a dozen red roses that you can send to anybody that you'd like today.
2: Oh, okay.
3: Yeah, they're absolutely free. I don't need any credit card info from you or any billing info. It's not a subscription. We just are hoping that you like our arrangements and maybe one day you come back as a returning customer. But these are free.
2: That's kind of weird. But,
3: no, it's a promotion that we do like once a month.
2: Okay, got it. All right.
3: Anybody want to send free flowers to?
2: Well, my wife, but I feel kind of weird because it's not like I paid for these or even came up with the idea, you know? It seems kind of like an empty gesture.
3: Well, she would still appreciate flowers, right?
2: Ah, definitely. I think she would definitely appreciate them.
3: What's her name?
2: Haley.
3: Okay, and what do you want to put on the card?
2: Gosh, I didn't even come up with this idea. Maybe just put, like, I hope these brighten your day.
3: Okay.
0: Beautiful. It's great. It's very sweet. Matt, your voice is being broadcast on the radio, and my name is Ryan Seacrest, and you are a sweet man. How are you?
2: Hold on, what is this?
0: This is a problem, actually, probably. So, Haley, your wife is on the line, and she's asked us to call you because she was telling us that you were in Vegas for a bachelor party recently, and you got some texts from a Vegas girl in your phone, and she's wondering if there's something going on, or like if you're cheating on her.
2: No, not at all. I mean, and you know, this is... I don't even know why you're involved in this.
0: Well, I agree. And so that's the thing. I don't want to be involved. And who's the Vegas girl? Why is she called Vegas girl in your contacts?
2: You know, this is really between my wife and I.
0: Well, didn't you speak with her? She's on the phone here. Haley, go ahead.
1: Hey, Matt. Okay. Thank you for the roses. But it doesn't make sense that you're still texting Vegas girl.
2: It makes total sense. I take my clients there all the time. It's good to have someone there, you know, who can cook us up.
1: Why is she texting you on a random Wednesday night?
3: And why not put her name?
2: I don't even know her name. I was just checking in and trying to keep the, you know, the relationship alive.
0: Why are you trying to keep the relationship alive?
2: Look, buddy, I don't even know who you are, but this needs to stay, you know, you got to stay out of this, seriously.
0: All right, well, Matt, we're going to let you go, because you're right, we should not be so involved in this. Thank you, Haley, good luck.
1: Yeah, all right. Thank you, guys. Thank you for your time, Ryan.
0: Okay, do you believe him, Haley?
1: I mean, I honestly guess I do.
0: Okay. Well, good. You know, then, great. Then our job is done. And thank you very much. And why do you turn off message previews, though.
3: I know.
0: What's a question for?
4: I turn those off. I don't.
0: Are you like, well, no. Sissy Tiny question for you. Does the fact that the flowers are free and he sent to his wife, it sounded very sweet, but they were free, does that dilute the sentiment or the gesture?
3: I don't know. I thought like they're nice flowers.
4: No, I don't think
0: Yeah, flowers are flowers, yeah. Right? Free or not. Fine, right? Good. Good on it.
3: Yeah.
0: Good. All right. Yeah, kiss.

0: this. Now, have you heard of this? The 3x3x12 idea, the challenge here. It has tens of millions of views on TikTok, and some of you are saying it's so good, it makes you happier and healthier. It's called the 3x3x12 challenge. Here's how it works. You do 3,000 steps, 1/3 of your daily water goal, and 30 grams of protein, all before noon.
1: I love that.
0: The goal being to jumpstart your energy, your mood, and focus. So steps, water, protein, all before noon. They say it's game changer.
2: That protein is so hard. 30 grams of protein before noon.
1: A shake.
2: Why? We're up so early. I feel like it'd be easier for us.
0: Have a chicken breast in the middle of the morning.

0: 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That's it for us, guys. Thank you for listening. Great show, everybody. Thank you for being here this morning. Have a good one. Bye-bye, Sissany. Bye-bye, Tanya.
1: Thank you, Ryan. Thank you, Tanya.
0: Yes, thank you. Gratitude. This is to thank our coworkers.
2: Love you guys.
0: 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Have a great Thursday. Come on.
2: 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Almost Friday.

0: let's keep things moving for you on your Thursday. Hey, it's Sisney. I've got Harry Styles, Bruno Mars, all coming up in your 1 minute tea, and that's in 10 minutes. 102.7
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3: Well, well, well, before September is over, the NFL will announce the halftime performer at Super Bowl 61. And some rumors are saying that it could be Miley Cyrus or just Miley, right? Because she dropped her last name. Harry Styles and Zoe Kravitz are reportedly planning their wedding. A source says it will be an intimate ceremony, shocker, but big parties afterwards. Horrible weather canceled Tuesday night's Bruno Mars concert in Philadelphia. However, crowds have...
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Bruno Mars right there. And 102.7 Kiss FM. It's Sisney. Happy Thursday. I'm excited to see this news that gymnast Jordan Chiles returning for her third Olympics. She announced plans to compete in LA for 2028. Sabrina Carpenter now. It's House Tour on Kiss.

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It's Sissany. Ya terminé. Ya me voy. That means I'm done. I'm out of here on your Thursday. Enjoy the rest of it. Talk to you tomorrow. And a big thank you to our partner, your Toyota dealers. We make it easy. It's Kiss.

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0: 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Yesenia out in Downey. Good news, girl. 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
1: Oh my God, thank you.
0: Yeah, no worries. That's going to be fun at Universal Studios Hollywood Halloween Horror Nights. They got the biggest names in horror. They're going to haunt you, fear you, consume you, all that crazy stuff. 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

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It's Gabby Diaz. Triple XL's hopping on the turntables next for the Kistery Mix at noon. Yeah, you know it's a throwback Thursday, so we got to give you all your favorite throwbacks. Make sure you hit us on the socials if you need any.

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2: Hey, hey, we're on Friends. Triple XL's on the turntables. It's Gabby Diaz here. Happy Thursday. Happy Throwback Thursday. Yep. A lot in store. I mean, we're commercial free, of course. So if you're, you know, on your lunch break or whatever, we got you. Definitely details on some tickets to check out Pentatonix. All right. But for now, shall we kick it off, Triple XL? A little Fat Jonah.

Is number one hit music station. All right, check this out, because you know Halloween is upon us and I feel like people are buying their Halloween candy. Crystal Temptations has issued a recall of its Halloween chocolatey eyeball.

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It's crazy. September 18th and 19th. It's going down in Vegas. Super excited about that, might I add. 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And this girl, Sierra's performing. 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

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It's Gabby Diaz here, and your official home for Dodger baseball is AM570 LA Sports. 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You know, Labor Day is almost here. 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

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I feel great. Because, you know, sometimes it doesn't work. I tell you that, and I feel amazing. Let's do it, Neo.

0: Yeah, Taylor's on 102.7 Kiss FM, LA's number one hit music station. 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
1: 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Be part of all the playoff action at Historic Cruise Stadium September 12th. 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

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It's Gabby Diaz here. How's the Thursday going? It's crazy. September 18th and 19th already. Our iHeartRadio Music Festival is back in Vegas. Listen, after three, you're going to have a chance to win a trip with $1,000 spending cash. But if you want to plan this out, AXS.com.

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So Olivia Rodrigo's Daisy Chain Festival. 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
2: This is great. It's so great. Man, phones are blowing up. Everybody's going, losing their mind. It's BTS Army. This is how I'm giving out these. This is our final pair of BTS tickets. It's for the Sunday show, Sunday SoFi. Leave me a talk back between 3 and 7 today. So basically, between now and 7, leave me a talk back for a chance to win. And if you don't know what a talk back is, super easy. Just open the iHeartRadio app, go to the KISS FM page, obviously, and then press the red mic and tell me why you want to see BTS. I'll be calling the winner back tomorrow. BTS Army, let's go. All right, 3:30 therapy coming up in a couple minutes. Also, Halloween Horror Nights tickets after 4. That's, God, we got a lot happening. Yo.
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2: 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I don't even know where. 1 second. Beep, boop, bop, boop, beep, boop, bop. 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
1: What's up, JoJo?
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2: These BTS tickets. Maybe you saw this on IG. Let me tell you once again now. You want these BTS tickets? This is our final pair of BTS tickets for a Sunday show. So fine. Leave me a talk back before 7 o'clock. It started at 3, cuts off at 7. Leave me a talk back before 7 today. And if you don't know what a talk back is, it's super easy. 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And that's it. Call the winner back tomorrow. Good luck. Can you imagine if you won that? You would lose your mind. All right, coming up next, we go commercial free, brought to you by the fully electric Hyundai Ioniq 5. Also, Universal Studios Hollywood Halloween Horror Nights tickets. That'll happen before 5 o'clock.
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Oh, my God. 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